Right now, I am the DJ. And for the next 5 minutes, I want everybody to get down. That's right. See, it only takes a minute. If you wanna put your feet back on the ground, do it just like I do.

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2: 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I like you, boom, boom, bam. Take them on, say that I'm a snowman, stab somewhere down in

0: Greatest hits.
1: This ain't no disco. It ain't no country club either.